0: Miss a Lauren Brooker show recently?
1: Missed it by that much.
0: No problem. Past shows for you anytime.
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I woke last night to the sound of thunder. How far off, I sat and wondered. Started humming a song from 1962. And it's funny how the night moves. When you just don't seem to have as much to lose. Strange how the night moves.

It's a beautiful morning. Young Rascals, CJBQ. Mainly sunny and breezy. A little bit cooler than it was yesterday. 18 is where we're headed. 15 is where we're at right now. And congrats. It is Brian Sager of Belleville.

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0: now, Billy. Tighten it up. Oh, yeah.
1: Sock it to him
0: now. Tighten it up. Come on. Tighten up that bass. Oh, yeah.
1: Come on, tighten up, bass. Come on.
0: Now, look here. I want that guitar to fall in on that. Tighten it up now. Oh, yeah. Now, tighten up, Augie. Yeah, now, everybody tighten it up now.

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Time to check in with the CJBQ squirrel. What's he up to, Russell? Right now, Freddie's picking the apple blossoms off his nuts. It's that time of year, I guess, isn't it?

Otis Redding did it first, but then Aretha perfected that song. Of course, R-E-S-P-E-C-T, spelling it out. Respect at number four in our countdown for this day in 1967. Up to number three, this place is an actual place, Creaky Alley, home to a club in the Virgin Islands where the mamas and the papas spent some time. Although they never actually mention Creaky Alley in the lyrics to this song. That's the title, Mamas and the Papas. Number three on CJBQ.

0: It's only make-believe. Conway, 800-CJBQ. Coming up on Friday, don't forget about the big rummage and bake sale at St. Thomas Anglican Church. It starts at 5 to 7 p.m. on Friday to kick off the weekend, and then they go again on Saturday from 9 to noon. All the treasures and, of course, the delicious home baking while it lasts, of course, on Church Street here in Belleville.
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